red lights. Turn it up. Burn it up. Late night. Red lights. Turn it up.

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1: One kiss is all it takes. Falling in love with me. Possibilities. I look like all you need.
0: All weekend hit.
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0: Nel weekend di.

slowly drifting away, drifting away. Wave after wave, wave after wave, I'm slowly drifting, drifting away. And it feels like I'm drowning, pulling against the stream.

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0: Solo su M2O. Wake up in the morning feeling like P. Diddy.
2: Hey, what up, girl?
0: 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I'm gonna hit this city.
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